0: Lieutenant, what do you think they're up to?
1: Major, are they picking mushrooms? The mushroom here is very delicious.
0: I don't know, Lieutenant. It doesn't look like they're picking mushrooms. Take a few men and check it out, and report back to me.
1: Yes, sir.
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1: Major.
0: Lieutenant, how are we doing out there?
1: There's no problem, sir.
0: No problem? So they're out there picking mushrooms, right?
1: I don't know. When we got there, they're already gone.
0: Lieutenant, that means there's a situation. Listen, if they're gone by the time you get there, that means they're trying to avoid you. There's something fishy about this, you know that? I think what Colonel May said about the Japanese is probably right. I just don't know.
1: Major, I don't think we need to report this. I see peasants who come here to pick up mushroom all the time.
0: In this kind of situation, I think the only thing we can do is step up our defensive measures. Lieutenant, why don't you take 3 or 4 men and start patrolling the perimeters of the base? If you come across anything suspicious, you interrogate them and report back to me.
1: But Major, didn't Colonel May say that we're only responsible for inside?
0: Listen, Lieutenant, at a time like this, there is no inside or outside, okay? If anything happens to this fuel depot, it's you...And me, who's going to be in that military tribunal tomorrow?
1: Yes, sir.
0: Thank you. Oh, Lieutenant.
1: Yes?
0: Please get in contact with Colonel May. I need to see him right away.
1: Yes, sir.
3: 今晚我准备抽调守卫盘江浮桥的部分兵力，去守卫加油站以及油库。
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1: You guys, be prepared. Defend enemy's attack at all cost, no matter what. Get out there.
2: Yes, sir.
0: 油库那没枪声，不能别。

0: 喂，哎，那儿还有你们美国人。
1: What?
0: America, America.
1: Oh,
0: America.
1: Thank you, thank you.

0: I'm a pilot from the American Aviation Volunteer. My name is George.
1: I have a report to the captain.
0: Okay. Sir, several Chinese are on the gate. They have pilot back.
2: George?
0: Yes, sir.
2: That's fantastic. Our heroes come home.

Commander of the U.S. last night, you sent a recon squad to snoop around our position, causing three of them killed and two captured. We have returned the deceased on humanitarian grounds. You will find the bodies 100 meters away from your front. Please bring them back and have them rest in peace. Also,We know the bereaved need them back in order to collect their pensions.

0: I'm Matt, an artist from the US who's been living in Jingdezhen since 2018. To me, the whole city is my mentor. I've been working with blue and white and draw inspiration from ink wash techniques and sansai glazes. I draw inspiration from nature and water, and I use clay to capture the form of wind, water, and rain. By integrating elements of all these things into porcelain, I crystallize fleeting moments into eternity.
1: I'm Selina, from Guangzhou, I'm an artist and exhibitor. 我喜欢天马行空、俏皮荒诞的风格。这里是一片艺术与创意野蛮生长的热土，而我愿做那个不断扩宽边界的人。China
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2: Matt Watterson,
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0: so early today?
1: Huh?
0: When do you ever this early?
2: It's your favorite plain croissant.
3: But I need more borax.
0: Okay, I'll go get some then.

0: Come on.
1: Don't let Evie come here. It's too dangerous.
2: Fire!
3: Get this thing ready. Get this plant ready. No, no, my face is burning.
2: I'll take it up. I'm gonna just put it in. I don't want you to get burned. Ready?
3: Yeah.
2: Take your torch away. Go.It failed.
1: Dude.
2: We need to accept the fact that it doesn't want to do what we want it to do. Come on.

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4: nice to face to face see you。
1: Yeah， finally
4: we can meet in person。Yesterday's your first day here， right？
1: Yeah，
5: super nice。Long day，
1: long day， but it was super nice。
4: Long a bit hot， I'm sure， but
1: it's really hot。
4: Yeah。
1: This is your piece?
4: Yeah, so we have this, we got together for our festival here.
1: It's kind of big.
4: It's like building the pyramids. I have like pulling
1: But it didn't break, right? Because I heard if you're a sculpture, if the piece breaks, then you have to make it all over again.
4: Yeah, because that's just like a part of ceramic. So you can see like in some of my other works, I let the breaking be.The meaning of the piece, not part of it, but the whole meanings.
5: He does a lot of work that's inspired by traditional Chinese ceramics. Right. You can see this is Tang, like inspired by Tang San Cai.
1: Okay.
4: So usually it would be like a three-color glaze, but here I have obviously a bit more, but you still see like the flowing of this glaze is very influenced by Tang San Cai.
1: Can I touch it?
5: Sure.
4: Yeah. Come over here. So you can see, like, it's kind of like bumpy around here.
1: Yeah.
4: It's because this, each one of these is my thumbprint.
1: Oh, this is your thumbprint?
4: Yeah. So
1: how long did it take to make all these thumbprints?
4: Well, it's not making thumbprints like this. It's part of the process. So that's what we were talking about is like letting the process of making, letting the material be the thing that you're seeing.
1: Okay.
4: It adds a lot of meaning that way.
5: He likes to do things very extreme sometimes.
1: Wow.
4: Yeah.
5: So,
1: because it looks like this is arms that lifts up something, and then on the top is like a flower, right?
4: Yeah, actually, yeah, kind of like.
1: And this looks like some sort of fire. It's just my interpretation. I don't know if it's
4: well, I think that's the really special thing about art is it's, my job is done when I'm finished making it, and your job starts when you see it.I'm always happy when people get stuff a little bit wrong when they see my work because they thought of something I didn't think of.
1: Oh, so I was wrong?
4: No, not wrong. But
5: just different.
4: Different.
1: It's different.
5: Different from what different. He was thinking.
4: In addition to doing sculpture, I also make ceramic furniture.
5: But like we're trying to make like old techniques interesting. We want everyone to like be able to enjoy craft and art. Right.
2: Oh, 我喜欢这椅子，很可爱。
0: 这个也很好看。
1: Yes, same what I'm doing in Sweden. I try to make Jinju, that's it.
5: Jinju, in Sweden.
1: Yeah, and I'm trying to mix it with Western theater to introduce it to a Western audience.
4: Here I have three electric kilns. So this is where I fire most of my work. So the big piece you saw out there was fired in this kiln.
1: In there, here. Okay.
5: Yeah. Oh, see, look at Matt's kiln god.
2: 哎，这不就是那个瓦猫吗？嗯，
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0: 窑神，
6: 我们只是把它当窑神。
4: Protecting everything that's being fired inside.
1: Awesome.
4: Yeah. So, this is where the magic happens.
1: Can I try to walk inside?
4: Yeah, you can try.
5: Okay.
4: What temperature do you want to be fired to?
1: What's the best temperature?
4: I'd say around 1230 would be good for him.
5: Leave?
1: 1230,
4: yeah.
1: Because I feel a little bit cold, so.
4: Yeah, we can heat you up in here, no worries.
1: Okay, just close the door.
5: Wait, let's take a photo of you, like, take a video of you, like, popping out of the kiln.
1: All right.大家好，我是天木，我现在里面 Matt 的 kiln room， 或者是他的那个很热的地方。然后他们走了吗 ？Hello， 你们走了吗？
5: 开窑，
4: 开窑。哇哇，别回动，
7: 别回动。
1: And this is another one that you.
4: Yeah, so this is my pieces, right? Yeah, this is my bisque kiln. So this will only fire to a low temperature, and I'll also fire like gold and things like that.
1: Gold.
4: Yeah.
5: Well, the gold's not in there right now.

0: Yeah. Yeah, and then this one's just like a little mini test.
1: This is mini what? Part, a mini test kiln.
2: A test one.
1: Do some like testing.
0: Oh, okay. Yeah.
1: Inside, because it's really small on the inside. This is the card.
0: So the sculpture will be up on here when you fire.
2: And then you
1: and then we push it in. Inside.
2: Oh, yeah. Can I be the sculptor and you can push me in?
0: Yeah.
2: So if I'm doing a pose, like a ginger, I do a ginger pose.
1: Okay, good.
0: Okay. Is your head fit? Maybe you need to go a little lower.
2: Maybe. Yeah. I will maybe glaze the.
0: Yeah, glaze the top too.
3: 好荒谬。
4: 我没有头发。
0: 哦，没事，我也快了。
1: Make a pose. Make a pose.
2: Make a pose.And this sculpture will be the most precious sculpture that Matt has made.
0: Yeah.
1: Timothy and Jingyu pose.
2: Yes.
0: Finish 2025. See you in a couple days.
2: A couple of days?
0: Yeah, yeah, yeah.
2: But I'm hungry. I haven't eaten any lunch. Don't leave me inside.
1: Matt will show you how to work on a project you'd like.
0: Here we're using a stoneware clay. So this is what I really love about clay is like, it remembers everything you do. Here you can see all your fingerprints inside.
2: Oh yeah.
0: And it's, when you do something, it'll stay there. And then that can be fired and basically become stone and it'll stay for 2,000 years.
2: Can they see your fingerprint as well?
0: Yeah. Yeah, you see in here the fingerprint.
2: Oh, yeah, that's true.
0: So that's what I really love about clay is just like,
2: one
0: it's so human.
2: Oh yeah. This is like a really like a shuffle. All right, I'm a really good student. Am I doing good?
0: It's pretty good, yeah.
2: 真的吗？我觉得这个做的非常的漂亮。如果你们想买的话，是20,000块钱。
5: 我天哪
0: ！I think I fell in love with clay first and foremost. Such a visceral material. I think it's just really easy to become obsessed about. I had already been living here for three years.
1: When I first came, I was here for a class, right? And he was like, hey, you know, it's so cheap to rent a studio here. You might as well just get a studio here and then come back like once or twice a year just to like work on something, work on a project. And then I was like, okay, I see. And then I got a studio here and I never left.
0: Yeah.
1: People get sucked into Jingyu.
0: This place is like a black hole. People would just like, once you come.
2: For real.
0: So I always tell people, be careful the first time to come to Jingdezhen because you'll end up staying.
1: Maybe you'll be staying after.
2: Oh, yeah. the black hole thing.
0: Yeah, it's a black hole.
1: And I think that's kind of why we created Call of the Wild is because like so many people that are like wild seeds that just come to Jingdezhen, right? Jingdezhen is really like fertile like art ground.
0: It's you come, you're kind of like cast in the wind and you land down and if the soil's fertile, if you have water and if you have sunshine, then you can grow your roots and grow up.
2: Sure.
0: And that's one reason why we picked to have this piece here is you can think it's just like kind of like alien, like hyper growth plant that's going and it's definitely found fertile soil here to get growing.
3: Matt, 你为什么会景德镇会像一个黑洞一样把你吸在那里
0: ？Well, I think that Jingdezhen is a place that really fits creatives of all kinds. So if you're a creative person, an artist, a maker, even comedians would also fit into that that kind of box, right? It's a very creative place, and it's kind of showing the passage of time. So one thing that I think.For me as a ceramics maker that's really special is walking along the river, you step down, huh, what's this? You pick up a Song Dynasty piece of ceramics. It's just like, wow. So it's this thing that's been going on for over 1,000 years and you can really feel yourself inside of that. However small you might be, but you're also part of that history that's going down the line, so.
5: You can pick up pieces from the river? From
0: Yeah.Yeah,
1: everywhere.
0: All the time, yeah. Because the whole city is.
5: 去河里的时候能捡。
0: Yeah.
6: 到处都有，田地里也有。
0: I've been so we have a garden in our studio, and I can't tell you how many times I've been doing some gardening, and I find Song Dynasty, Ming Dynasty pieces. Oh, there it is. So.
3: 就它已经不是一个比喻了。有时候我们会讲说，在历史的长河当中。

0: 徐家窑。
1: 徐家窑呀。
0: 徐 family 窑。So they kept a lot of the like old ways of making ceramics here, and you can see different processes. So there's 72 processes to making a final piece of porcelain. So here you can see like different types of painting techniques. This is Tsinghua blue and white.
2: Blue and white. So this is like obviously when we think of China, like we think of this kind of porcelain, right?And in other countries, they actually tried to mimic some of these techniques.
0: They couldn't fire porcelain to the temperature.
2: And the material's different, too.
0: Yeah, so they were trying to mimic the texture of porcelain. Because China was the only country that could fire porcelain to the high temperature to make it.
2: And they had the secret recipe for porcelain, the secret for how to fire so high.

0: So we're in the Kiln Room now, same as our studio name.
1: Yao Fang Kiln Room.
2: Yao Fang Kiln Room.
3: 它这个是什么窑呢？这个是御窑，御窑就是给那个皇家做的。对，就是给皇家做的。
2: What's up there?
1: That's the top of the kiln.
0: Yeah.
2: That's the top of the kiln.
0: Yeah, come over here, you can see. This is the egg-shaped kiln.
1: No, honestly, look at this tree. It's
0: really nice, right?
2: Oh, it's so... Can you take a picture of me?
1: Yeah.
2: With this tree?
1: Not the kiln, but you want to take a photo of the tree.
2: I want to have pictures of the tree.
0: Pillar.
2: And I also want pictures of the kiln.
1: Do a pose. What?
3: Oh, wow.
4: This is a kiln.
1: I thought you were going to strain your leg.
2: I cannot do it today. I can only do it once a day.
1: Wait, what? You're missing me.
2: Oh, sorry.
0: You missed the star.
2: Hello!
0: Okay. Yeah, so this is the door to the kiln. And you see, like, all of our kilns could fit inside of this kiln.
1: Yeah.
0: It's huge.
1: So you know how they, like, found out the temperature back then without a thermometer?
2: They
1: spat on the door.
0: Huh? And you see how long it takes for the spit to evaporate.
3: Oh, 原来测温度的。
2: Oh, so how long is 10 seconds then?
1: I don't know.
0: I'm not firing a shifu from
1: only those shifus would know. Now we have thermometers.
0: Yeah.
3: 这真的是也太难以想象啊！看它蒸发的速度呗。
2: Silence knowledge. 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If we go into the real wooden kiln, can we?
1: Maybe you can spit on it, but you don't know how.
2: Can you take a photo of me?
1: Yeah, sure.
2: When I'm getting burned by the.
0: Yeah, we'll Photoshop some fire behind.
2: Yeah, I'm running away from the fire.
1: Whoa!
0: Good, good.
2: Wow!
0: Amazing!
2: Hey,
3: 你要不要拍一个照？啊！哎呀，好在我还有个老公啊！
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0: have a lot of like contemporary exhibitions that invite us. And in Jingyezhen, there's a lot of international artists as well. So we'll see some of our friends' work today as well.
1: Awesome.
0: Here you can see like ceramic and like opera artists coming together here. And then so I think that's how we meet a lot of friends as well, staying in Jingyezhen.
1: People that are creative tend to move towards each other.
0: Yeah.
1: Right? So creatives of all different kinds find their way.
0: So Jingyezhen is a creative city, not just a porcelain.
1: Yeah, although porcelain is the specialty, but all kinds of creativity is welcome here. Do you know what characters this is?
2: Not really, no.
1: Jinju has different characters, and all these characters are Xiaohualian.
0: Like the
1: cloud character. It's also the character that I think they are Wenchou. Wenchou is like more like a drama comedian clown. I'm more like a martial clown that are fighting. I think this maybe is a Wuchou. Wuchou, more like a martial art kind of a character. That can do a lot of flips and fighting stuff. And mostly all the Wuchou is more like Jianjia, or they are like thieves to take stuff. Or like pirate.Wenchou have a lot of nianbai. Nianbai is more like a rapper because most of the characters are singing a lot. But the clown, especially the Wuchou, are better at fighting and better at doing acrobatics, so they don't sing so much. They're more like having a rap. And they have like a beat and then.
0: 打板。
1: 那我是。
3: 说来就来。
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4: 就感觉又听懂了，又没听懂。
0: Your Chinese accent when you speak Chinese.
1: Yeah, like
0: 金香。
1: You know what's really specific for the clowns? They have a specific walk that is really hard to do.
0: Do it.
1: It's called 矮子步 They walk really slow.
5: 这个蹲，这个就是这个蹲下来能这么走，超难的。
0: Really?
1: And this Wenchou has another. It's like it's like the Russian thing.
2: Yeah.
0: That doesn't look Chinese at all.
2: Yeah, right.
1: Do you want to learn a little bit, Jinju?
0: Yeah. Okay. Wait, hold on. Let me give you something.
2: Oh no.
0: Here's your 板尺.
1: Oh.
0: When he's doing it the wrong moves, you slap him with it.

0: I'm lost.
1: I'm lost.
0: Okay, let's do it again. I'm gonna help you. I'm gonna do the ghosts okay. like you did to me.
2: Okay. 哇，
0: 笑哇，笑。He looks really, really fine. Okay. Awesome. Now you do it by yourself.
2: Okay, I forgot already.
0: Okay, from here. Okay, we do it super slowly. 预备。劈腿！啊，可以吗？我觉得他很好，
3: 还不错啊，
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3: 你现在要打快板了吗？
2: 打现在要快板。
0: Well, I dropped something.
3: What did you drop?
0: Oh, I found it.
3: Oh, your brain.
2: Oh, your brain. You dropped your brain.
3: Let's bring that. Can you put that back in your head, please?
0: Yeah, I will. This is really
2: yeah, actually, it looks like an eggshell, right? The porcelain is really, really, really thin.
3: So we'll be able to see more of her work later on. We're bringing you to a fashion show. Mm.

0: But it's hard to walk in the subway with this if you're gonna have this.
1: Well, I don't think you have to go on the subway with that.
0: Only the cap on, right?
1: Yeah, just the cap on.
2: Why does that look so soft?
1: Because I think it's like glued on there, and then the cracks make it flexible. So they're saying some of these is like the weight of leather. It's really like eggshell thickness.
0: You can do the quad down walk. It's super small.
2: You can wash ceramics.
1: Yeah, you have to use the dishwasher to wash these clothes, I think.
3: 用洗碗机器。
0: You have to put it in the dishwasher.
1: Yeah, in the dishwasher and turn it on.
0: This is a red one. This is my favorite one.
1: Honestly, with porcelain, it's really cool. It's much more flexible than you would imagine porcelain being able to do.
4: Yeah, I honestly, like, both of us.
0: Yeah, I was amazed, but it moved in the wind when they walked. I was thinking it's going to be this stiff, but it's actually,
1: yeah, it's
0: actually
1: follow like the...
0: Yeah.
4: Find me.
1: Give me that. Give me that. Hurry up.
4: Give me.
0: 我们现在在那个 King Room。
3: 哦，麻将，
2: 麻将。
1: Are we doing Guangdong?
2: 没有啊，打川麻。
5: 哎呀，你为什么要川麻阿波罗？
6: 就感觉他玩麻将，他面相都变了。哇
1: 哦，我的牌真好。
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4: 六条。
1: Hold, who put this? When?
4: Pay attention.
1: Yesterday. I want. When?
6: 他都很认真。
4: 不要问。
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7: 钱。
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6: 机器出来了。
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2: 就是我们这里有火，你知道吧？把我们的火灭了就赢不了了。
6: 北方叫做背，你不能拍背，这个点很背。
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2: 后悔啥？
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2: 你服了？服了？那就剩我们俩了。
8: 不要装，不
2: 要装。没有用。
8: 想他拿这个，那他不要了。

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1: 你不喜欢吗，Selina？
2: 太咸了。
1: For the first time I went to China, I think 2 weeks, I only ate 宫保鸡丁 because that was the only thing I could say. Then somebody taught me how to say 饺子 and then I learned.
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4: I think mine was 回锅 and my accent is too bad for it. 回锅肉。
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10: I think I do.
1: This is the Swedish way.
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11: Skål.
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3: So there's a myth, maybe it's true, maybe it's not. There's an emperor long ago, and he's disguised out in with the commoners.
4: He doesn't want anyone to know that he's the emperor, and he has one of his servants around. The emperor serves tea to his servant, and the servant, I need to bow, but he can't because he's gonna blow the cover of the emperor. So on the table, he takes his fingers and makes a kneeling motion, like he's kneeling for the emperor.
3: So now, when you get tea, you can do two knuckles.
1: OK OK，
0: 我给你带礼物了 ，Tim。这个尊贵的皇帝才可以喝的酒，
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3: 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I bet you've never seen.
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5: 哦，看到了。There's two holes.
1: Two holes. You can like pour the drinks to them. 那你们都是怎么知道中国的呢？
3: I'd love to see this country has such a longer history than the one I'm from. I had a neighbor that gave me wu dai, 1,200
2: years old. 三多年前。
3: Three kingdoms period ceramic, like bowls that were melted together. It's crazy. It's really interesting, kind of these like really old kilns, and you can see the designs of kiln they fired back in the day.
8: Wow.
3: The different kinds of products that came from them.
9: Always amazing to me.
10: For me, it's because of you.
9: Yeah.
10: I didn't know about ceramics before I met him.
9: Yeah, it was very interesting when I first met your family because they come from China. Okay. And after they raise their kids, and after I bring the kid back to China.
11: 我见到很多来自不同的地方在中国，可能不是我的专业，但是艺术家也有差不多一样的想法，我们有相通。
12: What I find super interesting about coming here is there is so much like flavor profile like we have at this table that you can choose from. There are so many things to find that inspire me. Maybe the kilns or maybe the little shards that you find still that were trash from 1,000 years ago. I mean, like you're doing with porcelain as tiles in clothing. So I think integrating this all into this crazy modern world that
9: I did a lecture in a museum in Rhineland about the 70th traditional steps of Jingzhenzhen. I make 1 hour lecture, like people were so involved, and even we had a market 2 days after, and people keep coming and say, oh, I did not ask my question, I want to understand more. I think as foreigner living in China, we have this duty as ambassador to when we go back to our country, to spread what we live.
8: 小的时候有一个梦想我想去中国学神龙学的一样的东西，所以我的梦想应该
1: 实现了。
8: 对，实现了。
5: 还顺便带走了我们的中国女孩。
8: 我现在非常想留在这儿。
13: One whole street is full of glaze. One whole street sells paintbrush. I love it.
14: You fell in love with this place, right?
13: Yes.
15: When I was here the first time visiting, I already feel that I don't want to go back to Singapore.
16: Nothing's gonna change my love for you. You ought to know by now how much I love you.
8: 干杯！我很高兴认识你们。
5: 哎，一瞬间我会觉得有这样的一个文化的承接，让很多老外变成了我们老内。
17: 对，